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2: 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Hallelujah. Glory to your name. 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Hallelujah. 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

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Oh, we thirst for you, Jesus. We hunger for more of you, Jesus. 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Glory to your name. Jesus said that if any man

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And dancing is going to be the order of the day. Yes, it is.

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Hallelujah. 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Everything we are, we give to you, God. We offer our lives as a living sacrifice to you. David said in the Psalms, "This is the day that the Lord has made. I will rejoice and be glad in it." See, David understood the importance of making a decision about giving praise to God. And maybe your day hasn't gone the way you planned it to go. Anybody here like that tonight? It's still the day that the Lord has made. And he said to rejoice and be glad in it because he made it for you.

everything that has breath, praise the Lord. Hallelujah. Glory to God. Glory to God. Hallelujah. Hallelujah. Hallelujah. Oh, praise the Lord.

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The chorus says, come to the Father. You may feel like you have nothing to give. You might have a broken heart, broken life. But Jesus is standing here saying, come.

0: 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I want to say this to you.
1: Les quiero animar.
0: Dream big dreams.
1: Sueñen sueños grandes.
0: God is so much bigger than we think.
1: Dios

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1: Can we just run this so you can get a tape on this arrangement we've been working on?
2: Yeah. Oh, man, I don't have my tape up.
1: Hang on. Oh, you won't need it.
3: What about here?

0: 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I will sing and make music.
1: I will praise you, O Lord, among the nations. I will sing of you among the peoples. For great is your love, reaching to the heavens. Your faithfulness reaches to the skies.
0: Be exalted, O God, above the heavens. Let your glory be over all the earth.